0: chance, but Iran has walked away. He predicts the U.S. could take stronger action within the next month, while stressing that Iran must not be allowed to develop a nuclear weapon. Candidates endorsed by President Trump are taking a few hits in the primaries.
1: Several states held primary elections on Tuesday. Republicans endorsed by Trump tend to win their primaries, but three were defeated yesterday, according to the results. Trump's pick for governor of Wyoming, Megan Dagenfelder, lost her primary to State Senator Eric Barlow, and two Trump-backed candidates in Florida were also defeated. This follows recent Trump defeats in Minnesota, where Mike Lindell lost his race for governor, and in Michigan, where Trump's pick for Congress lost to an opponent who had already dropped out. Still, Trump-backed Republicans have won the majority of their primaries so far this year. I'm Tammy Trujillo.
0: Disney says pressure from the Federal Communications Commission is changing how ABC's The View books political candidates. In a lawsuit, Disney says the show has passed on several candidates since the FCC inquiry into a February appearance by Texas Democrat James Tallarico. FCC Chairman Brendan Carr calls the lawsuit meritless and says the agency is following the facts and the law.
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0: President Trump has nominated White House aide Heidi Overton to head the Food and Drug Administration.
4: Overton is currently the deputy director of the White House Domestic Policy Council and will fill the seat vacated earlier this year by former Commissioner Marty McCary. Her nomination is being hailed by some conservatives, although one former Trump health official told Axios that she has no real experience running anything. I'm Mark Mayfield.
0: The world's second largest beef producer is closing facilities, citing an historic cattle shortage. Tyson Foods blames a drought, which experts in Texas say is playing a huge role.
5: Mother Nature is a big part of this. We've had a series of these droughts over the last number of years.
0: David Anderson at Texas A&M says the good news is that it's turning around. Ranchers in Texas are holding back female cows so they can grow the herd instead of being turned into steaks. But he says it's slow. Today we're celebrating a humble vegetable that 50% of us call their favorite comfort food. Bree Tennant with more.
6: Today is National Potato Day. We can lean deep into Irish heritage for it, but they're actually from Peru. 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Great on its own and healthy. 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It's loaded with vitamins and has zero fat. But all that goes away if you add stuff. And you need the stuff. So today, include the potato on your plate. And if anyone asks if you want fries with that, say yes.
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7: This is Denny Gillum, here to tell you about an amazing new book, The Miracle Man, written by a good friend of mine. 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

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I guess I've outgrown them. But that doesn't mean that I don't believe that there's something bigger than me. 'Cause I've seen it in a hospital room when the doctor said sorry. There's nothing more we can do. Well, it wasn't through. I've never seen a pot of gold at the end of the rainbow, but I've got a promise I can hold.

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0: USA Radio News. I'm John Summers. Strong storms are starting to develop over parts of the Midwest tonight. Indiana, Missouri, and Illinois face the biggest threats. President Trump paused a planned wave of tariffs that was set to hit Canada last night. Here's reporter Scott Carr.
1: Paused the 50% duties for 3 days because the two countries have a deal pending final documentation.
0: The midterms in November are coming into focus now after more primary elections took place Tuesday. Thousands of Ethiopians are at risk of deportation after a federal judge allowed the Trump administration to end protections for them. Israel's reportedly building a gallows where it plans to hang Palestinians convicted of deadly acts of terrorism. Texas is investigating whether public school districts are blowing taxpayer dollars on front office bureaucracy instead of classrooms. From America's News Network, USA Radio News.
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1: USA Radio News, I'm Ron Warner. A polling firm that released erroneous polls is shutting down. Mark Mayfield has the story.
2: Median Strategies released polls showing Los Angeles Mayor Karen Bass and former Wisconsin gubernatorial candidate Francesca Hong ahead with wide margins in their respective races. A message on the company's website says previously published polling releases have been withdrawn and should not be cited. It also says Median Strategies was intended to be a short-term social experiment, examining how purported polling information could enter and spread through the political information ecosystem without independent verification.
1: Florida Democrats have picked a candidate for a U.S. Senate race that could draw national attention. Democratic State Representative Angie Nixon, a member of the Democratic Socialists of America, defeated former Army officer Alexander Vindman by nearly 12 points, despite being heavily outspent. Nixon now faces Republican Senator Ashley Moody in November. President Trump-backed candidates had mixed results in other Florida and Wyoming primaries. A proposed federal minimum wage of $25 an hour is drawing new debate over jobs and pay. A study from the Conservative Employment Policies Institute estimates the plan would eliminate nearly 5 million jobs nationwide, with Texas, Florida, and other Sun Belt states among the hardest hit. Supporters say higher wages are needed as living costs rise, while opponents warn businesses could cut jobs or raise prices. A bipartisan group of 29 states is taking Meta to court, accusing the company of deliberately making Facebook and Instagram addictive to children. California's deputy attorney general told jurors Meta wanted to hook users and keep them online as long as possible, citing an internal document titled, "The Young Ones Are the Best Ones." Meta denies wrongdoing, saying it has taken steps to protect young users. The case could expose Meta to damages approaching $200 billion.
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4: This is Denny Gillum, host of Frontlines of Freedom, here to tell you about an amazing new book, The Miracle Man, written by a good friend of mine. 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The Miracle Man is available online through Amazon, Barnes & Noble, and other booksellers.
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1: Wyoming Republicans have chosen Congresswoman Harriet Hageman as their nominee for U.S. Senate. Hageman defeated 4 other candidates in Tuesday's primary and was endorsed by President Trump. She first gained national attention in 2022 when she defeated

0: identify gangs with names like Compton Executioners, Grim Reapers, and Wayside Whiteys. Mitchell wants the sheriff to develop a comprehensive framework to identify and publicly name deputy gangs, to create a public reporting system, and to prohibit racist symbols on department property. The motion will go before the full Board of Supervisors on September 15th.
1: Costco is rolling out a new fertility care program for members.
2: With partnerships, the program offers telehealth consultations, care coordination, and discounts on fertility medications. Costco says members could save up to 80% on some prescriptions, helping reduce one of the biggest costs of fertility treatment. I'm Monica Nelson.
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6: The verdict was guilty. Case closed. The end. No chance for me to ever leave this prison of my sin. Now I know it might sound crazy, but one day a key unlocked that cell. I heard a small voice

And to the one with regret, look up and see your victory is just up ahead. 'Cause there is a savior.

0: USA Radio News, I'm Ron Warner. President Trump says the U.S. has total control of the Strait of Hormuz. Iran is threatening military action to break the American blockade. A polling firm has shut down after admitting it fabricated election surveys as a so-called social experiment to test how fake polls spread through the media. American consumers are becoming more selective, demanding better food, service, and shopping experiences, not just lower prices. Today is World Orangutan Day. Tammy Trujillo has details.
1: It's held each August 19th to bring attention to the red-haired primate and to raise awareness of the dangers they face by deforestation and the exotic pet trade. The endangered apes are native to the islands of Borneo and Sumatra in Southeast Asia, where they live high in the trees and eat mostly fruit. Conservationists say there are about 100,000 orangutans left, and their numbers are dwindling.
0: From America's News Network, USA Radio News.
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I wanna faith like Paul. 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I wanna face that fire. It won't

0: sin. Oh God, how I need you.
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2: USA Radio News, I'm Ron Warner. President Trump says there are no talks with Iran taking place as the Strait of Hormuz stalemate continues.
3: In a Truth Social post Tuesday morning, Trump said the U.S. naval blockade in the Strait remains in full force and effect. He added that the Strait is open and operating. In a separate post, Trump posted a map where the Strait circled with the banner New U.S. Territory. This all comes as the Memorandum of Understanding between the U.S. and Iran to pause the fighting expired on Monday. I'm Mark Mayfield.
2: Israel is reportedly building a gallows where it plans to hang Palestinians convicted of deadly acts of terrorism. Michael Kastner reports.
4: The Telegraph says Israel's national security minister unveiled a construction site this week and that the gallows in central Israel will include a viewing area to allow the victims' families to witness the executions. The construction follows a law passed in Israel last March that mandates death by hanging for terrorism-related killings. The law only applies to Palestinians.
2: A potential breakthrough in the fight against skin cancer is boosting Moderna's fortune on Wall Street. Monica Nelson reports.
5: The drug maker says its personalized cancer vaccine helped prevent melanoma from returning in a major clinical trial. Unlike traditional vaccines, this treatment is custom made for each patient using genetic information from their tumor. Investors responded enthusiastically, sending Moderna shares soaring as researchers work to expand the technology to other cancers.
2: Forecasters are watching what could become an unusually strong El Nino. Weather models give the developing event a 69% chance of becoming the strongest recorded since 1950. El Nino can shift weather patterns worldwide, and forecasters say a strong event could mean more rain and severe weather in parts of the southern U.S. while reducing Atlantic hurricane activity. The biggest impacts could continue into 2027.
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2: Frustrations continue to build as close to 92,000 NIPSCO customers remain without power in Northwest Indiana. Perry Williams has more.
8: This resident says she's been without electricity for more than a week.
9: I've lived here 75 years since the day I was born. I've never seen nothing like this. This is crazy.
8: In Gary, a mobile food pantry served nearly 150 people and ran out of food and sent others to a distribution site in Lake Station. Utility officials hope to have power restored in Gary and Hammond by Friday, and Munster and Highland may not get restored until next Tuesday.
2: If Marilyn Monroe was still alive, she would be 100 today, and that milestone is getting a special tribute. Daria Albinger has details.
10: A kiss on the hand may be quite continental, but diamonds are...
11: The legendary sex symbol is the latest icon to become a Barbie. Mattel is releasing the highly anticipated signature doll to commemorate what would have been Monroe's 100th birthday. It features her signature platinum bob hairdo and dresses Monroe in the hot pink gown with an oversized bow, opera gloves, and stacks of jewelry she wore for her legendary 1953 performance of Diamonds Are a Girl's Best Friend in the movie Gentlemen Prefer Blondes. Mattel says it celebrates Monroe not just as a fashion icon, but also as a boundary-breaking artist and businesswoman.
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0: USA Radio News. I'm John Summers. President Trump paused a planned wave of tariffs that was set to hit Canada last night. Here's Scott Carr.
1: The suspended tariffs would have affected roughly $20 billion in Canadian imports, which according to officials includes hockey sticks, certain building materials, liquors, and some apparel.
0: Thousands of Ethiopians are at risk of deportation after a federal judge allowed the Trump administration to end protections for them. Israel's reportedly building a gallows where it plans to hang Palestinians convicted of deadly acts of terrorism. Strong storms are starting to develop over parts of the Midwest. Indiana, Missouri, and Illinois face the biggest threats. Texas is investigating whether public school districts are blowing taxpayer dollars on front office bureaucracy instead of classrooms. From America's News Network, USA Radio News.
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1: USA Radio News. I'm John Summers. President Trump paused a planned wave of tariffs that was set to hit Canada last night.
2: In a social media post, the president says he paused the 50% duties for 3 days because the two countries have a deal pending final documentation, though offering no specifics about the agreement aside from suggesting the Keystone XL pipeline may be, as he says, awoken from the grave. The suspended tariffs would have affected roughly $20 billion in Canadian imports. I'm Scott Carr in Washington.
1: The midterms in November are coming into focus after more primary elections took place Tuesday. In Alaska, Republican Senator Dan Sullivan and Democrat Mary Peltola face off in the general election with two other candidates yet to be decided. Meanwhile, Florida Congressman Byron Daniels won the state's primary for governor and faces off against former Republican, now Democrat, David Jolly in November. Strong storms are starting to develop over parts of the Midwest. Tornado warnings are in effect for sections of Indiana tonight, as thousands of residents there are still without power due to the ongoing storms. Indiana, Missouri, and Illinois face the biggest threats. Hawaii's facing a new tropical threat. The National Hurricane Center's tracking a new tropical disturbance east-southeast of the Hawaiian Islands, which has a high chance of developing into a tropical depression within the next 48 hours. Right now, the system's expected to keep south of the islands, but it could bring some heavy rains. Thousands of Ethiopians are at risk of deportation after a federal judge allowed the Trump administration to end protections for them.
3: It's the latest of several court rulings to strip protections from more than a million people who have been allowed to legally live and work in the United States. The ruling denied a request from an organization to postpone the termination of relief known as temporary protected status while the group's legal challenge plays out. I'm Mark Mayfield.
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1: Texas is investigating whether public school districts are blowing taxpayer dollars on front office bureaucracy instead of classrooms. Governor Greg Abbott and State Comptroller Don Huffines launched a spending review Wednesday targeting districts like Austin and El Paso. Abbott notes Austin's administrative costs jumped 75% while enrollment fell 14%. El Paso's front office spending doubled while losing a fifth of its students. Huffines will pick up to four districts to audit, handing his findings to state lawmakers by New Year's Eve. Israel's reportedly building a gallows where it plans to hang Palestinians convicted of deadly acts of terrorism.
5: The Telegraph says Israel's national security minister unveiled a construction site this week and that the gallows in central Israel will include a viewing area to allow the victims' families to witness the executions. The construction follows a law passed in Israel last March that mandates death by hanging for terrorism-related killings. The law only applies to Palestinians. I'm Michael Kastner.
1: Prince Harry and Meghan Markle are moving back to the UK as early as this month. Reports indicate their children are set to start school in the UK in September. The move comes not long after Buckingham Palace confirmed the couple reunited their children with their grandfather, King Charles, and Queen Camilla after 4 years apart. I'm John Summers, USA Radio News.
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0: USA Radio News. I'm John Summers. President Trump paused a planned wave of tariffs that was set to hit Canada at midnight. Israel is reportedly building a gallows where it plans to hang Palestinians convicted of deadly acts of terrorism. President Trump says there's no talks with Iran happening or planned. A Metro Atlanta data center task force gets approval. Thomas Cage with more.
1: Atlanta's Utilities Committee has approved a proposal for a 23-member task force to study the potential impacts of data centers on residents, utilities, and neighborhoods.
0: Crews in South Carolina remain on the scene of a massive mattress plant blaze in Winnsboro as environmental monitoring continues. Texas lawmakers are looking at pumping the brakes on a massive power line transmission expansion project. From America's News Network, USA Radio News.
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1: USA Radio News, I'm John Summers. The DEA is joining the investigation into the death of Hayden Panettiere. This follows an earlier TMZ report. Police are looking into whether Panettiere's death involved criminal conduct. A definitive cause of death for Panettiere has not yet been released by police. A 911 call indicated she was in cardiac arrest following a possible overdose. A former advisor to Dr. Anthony Fauci pleaded guilty this week to concealing government documents related to COVID-19 grants. David Morenz was a senior official under Fauci during the pandemic. He was indicted in April over an alleged scheme to block public records requests related to COVID-19 research grants. He faces up to 5 years in prison. Faith leaders and people who practice a range of religions voice their support for the Jewish community after an assault in a Manhattan, New York synagogue.
2: Candidate for governor and Nassau County Executive Bruce Blakeman attended the rally outside of Central Synagogue in Midtown.
3: We have to fight anti-Semitism. We have to fight the attack on American values.
2: Supporters gathered outside the House of Worship on Wednesday less than a week after a man attacked a woman during last Friday's Shabbat service. Many at the rally were calling on Mayor Zohran Mamdani to tone down what they called anti-Israel rhetoric. Meanwhile, 46-year-old Larry Montes is facing federal hate crime charges for the incident. In New York, I'm Lizzie Radabali.
1: A study on Oregon and Colorado psilocybin treatment clinics finds they're safe and the results are promising. 75% reported improvement in PTSD, anxiety, and depression symptoms. Dr. Todd Korthus at Oregon Health Science University says there's another positive benefit.
4: At least a 25% overall increase in well-being and life satisfaction at 3 months.
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1: California gubernatorial candidates will be facing off over the next several months.
8: Democrat Javier Becerra says he'll join multiple debates between now and November 3rd with his opponent, Republican Steve Hilton, in the race for California governor. Hilton has criticized Becerra for not being visible on the campaign trail. Hilton, a political commentator, even named a chicken after Becerra. Becerra also denies Hilton's claim that he's coasting to the election. A recent poll shows Becerra leading Hilton 55% to 37%, reflecting the state's Democratic majority. I'm Dina Kodiak.
1: 14 people face dozens of child exploitation charges spanning multiple states after an undercover sting in North Carolina. According to Lee County investigators, undercover detectives spent July posing as children online, tracking cyber tips and making arrests as far away as Nevada. The suspects range in age from 19 to 75, facing 68 total charges, including computer solicitation and attempted statutory rape. Texas agriculture specialists are using game cameras to track the spread of flesh-eating screwworms in wildlife. Texas A&M AgriLife researchers say trail cameras set near feeders can spot open wounds or erratic behavior. Those cameras help monitor animals like wild deer, which can't be easily rounded up and inspected. I'm John Summers, USA Radio News.
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12: 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We

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I get my head right, the heart's gotta follow. Whisper a prayer like there ain't no tomorrow. Take a breath, and I exhale slow. I wasn't made for this kind of cold. This ain't the kind of place that you wanna know. These are the elements, I'm telling you, bro. This world, it's up in my grill. This world, it's shooting to kill. 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This world always trying to rip my family apart.

Father God, let me see it for what it is. 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These elements push me to the fence, and then I end up on top of it, if I'm not careful. To recognize what is pushing in, open my eyes to these elements. Stand up and rise to these elements. I'm willing to fight, willing to fight.

0: USA Radio News. I'm John Summers. The DEA is joining the investigation into the death of Hayden Panettiere. This follows an earlier TMZ report. Police are looking into whether Panettiere's death involved criminal conduct. A former advisor to Dr. Anthony Fauci pleaded guilty this week to concealing government documents related to COVID-19 grants. A study on Oregon and Colorado psilocybin treatment clinics finds they're safe and the results are promising. Faith leaders and people who practice a range of religions voice their support for the Jewish community after an assault in a Manhattan synagogue. California gubernatorial candidates will be facing off over the next several months.
1: Democrat Javier Becerra says he'll join multiple debates between now and November 3rd with his opponent, Republican Steve Hilton, in the race for California governor. I'm Dina Kodiak.
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1: USA Radio News. I'm John Summers. President Trump paused a planned wave of tariffs that was set to hit Canada last night.
2: In a social media post, the president says he paused the 50% duties for 3 days because the two countries have a deal pending final documentation. Though offering no specifics about the agreement, aside from suggesting the Keystone XL pipeline may be, as he says, awoken from the grave. The suspended tariffs would have affected roughly $20 billion in Canadian imports. I'm Scott Carr in Washington.
1: Hawaii's facing a new tropical threat. The National Hurricane Center's tracking a new tropical disturbance east-southeast of the Hawaiian Islands, which has a high chance of developing into a tropical depression within the next 48 hours. Right now, the system's expected to keep south of the islands, but it could bring some heavy rains. Strong storms are starting to develop over parts of the Midwest. Tornado warnings are in effect for sections of Indiana tonight, as thousands of residents there are still without power due to the ongoing storms. Indiana, Missouri, and Illinois face the biggest threats. The midterms in November are coming into focus after more primary elections took place Tuesday. In Alaska, Republican Senator Dan Sullivan and Democrat Mary Peltola face off in the general election, with two other candidates yet to be decided. Meanwhile, Florida Congressman Byron Daniels won the state's primary for governor and faces off against former Republican, now Democrat, David Jolly in November. Thousands of Ethiopians are at risk of deportation after a federal judge allowed the Trump administration to end protections for them.
3: It's the latest of several court rulings to strip protections from more than a million people who have been allowed to legally live and work in the United States. The ruling denied a request from an organization to postpone the termination of relief known as temporary protected status while the group's legal challenge plays out. I'm Mark Mayfield.
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1: President Trump says he plans to meet with North Korean leader Kim Jong-un this year. While speaking outside the White House Wednesday, Trump was asked about his relationship with Kim. He said he gets along with him very well and added, as long as we have a smart president, he's going to be fine. A new study on Oklahoma crews could eventually give fire departments a tool to spot cancer risk before symptoms appear. According to research published this week by the American Chemical Society, toxic smoke triggers immediate biological changes linked to lung cancer within 24 hours of battling a blaze. Though one fire doesn't equal cancer, scientists tracking Oklahoma firefighters found specialized urine testing picked up a broader range of early changes than basic blood tests. Researchers hope these screenings could eventually help departments monitor toxic exposure and catch cancer earlier. Texas lawmakers are looking at pumping the brakes on a massive power line transmission expansion project. Even President Trump's energy secretary, Chris Wright, warns these ultra-high voltage lines deserve scrutiny.
5: We need more transmission, but you need to be thoughtful about transmission where it's built.
1: Last week, he halted three proposed federal transmission corridors, citing concerns brought by local communities. I'm John Summers, USA Radio News.
6: This is Denny Gillum, here to tell you about an amazing new book, The Miracle Man, written by a good friend of mine. 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

0: USA Radio News. I'm John Summers. Strong storms are starting to develop over parts of the Midwest. Indiana, Missouri, and Illinois face the biggest threats. President Trump paused a planned wave of tariffs that was set to hit Canada last night. Here's Scott Carr.
1: The suspended tariffs would have affected roughly $20 billion in Canadian imports, which according to officials includes hockey sticks, certain building materials, liquors, and some apparel.
0: Thousands of Ethiopians are at risk of deportation after a federal judge allowed the Trump administration to end protections for them. Israel's reportedly building a gallows where it plans to hang Palestinians convicted of deadly acts of terrorism. Texas is investigating whether public school districts are blowing taxpayer dollars on front office bureaucracy instead of classrooms. From America's News Network, USA Radio News.
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2: Things are getting real. Jesus, take the wheel. Only way I'm getting to the other side. Days are getting dark. Life's a little hard. Blinded, but I'm trying not to lose sight. I don't got this. I know you got this.

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1: USA Radio News, I'm John Summers. Strong storms are starting to develop over parts of the Midwest. Tornado warnings are in effect for sections of Indiana tonight, as thousands of residents there are still without power due to the ongoing storms. Indiana, Missouri, and Illinois face the biggest threats. Hawaii's facing a new tropical threat. The National Hurricane Center is tracking a new tropical disturbance east-southeast of the Hawaiian Islands, which has a high chance of developing into a tropical depression within the next 48 hours. Right now, the system's expected to keep south of the islands, but it could bring some heavy rains. President Trump paused a planned wave of tariffs that was set to hit Canada last night.
2: In a social media post, the president says he paused the 50% duties for 3 days because the two countries have a deal pending final documentation, though offering no specifics about the agreement aside from suggesting the Keystone XL pipeline may be, as he says, awoken from the grave. The suspended tariffs would have affected roughly $20 billion in Canadian imports. I'm Scott Carr in Washington.
1: The midterms in November are coming into focus after more primary elections took place Tuesday. In Alaska, Republican Senator Dan Sullivan and Democrat Mary Peltola face off in the general election with two other candidates yet to be decided. Meanwhile, Florida Congressman Byron Daniels won the state's primary for governor and faces off against former Republican, now Democrat, David Jolly in November. Thousands of Ethiopians are at risk of deportation after a federal judge allowed the Trump administration to end protections for them.
3: It's the latest of several court rulings to strip protections from more than a million people who have been allowed to legally live and work in the United States. The ruling denied a request from an organization to postpone the termination of relief known as temporary protected status while the group's legal challenge plays out. I'm Mark Mayfield.
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1: Israel's reportedly building a gallows where it plans to hang Palestinians convicted of deadly acts of terrorism.
5: The Telegraph says Israel's national security minister unveiled a construction site this week and that the gallows in central Israel will include a viewing area to allow the victims' families to witness the executions. The construction follows a law passed in Israel last March that mandates death by hanging for terrorism-related killings. The law only applies to Palestinians. I'm Michael Kastner.
1: Texas is investigating whether public school districts are blowing taxpayer dollars on front office bureaucracy instead of classrooms. Governor Greg Abbott and State Comptroller Don Huffines launched a spending review Wednesday targeting districts like Austin and El Paso. Abbott notes Austin's administrative costs jumped 75%, while enrollment fell 14%. El Paso's front office spending doubled while losing a fifth of its students. Huffines will pick up to four districts to audit, handing his findings to state lawmakers by New Year's Eve. Prince Harry and Meghan Markle are moving back to the UK as early as this month. Reports indicate their children are set to start school in the UK in September. The move comes not long after Buckingham Palace confirmed the couple reunited their children with their grandfather, King Charles, and Queen Camilla after 4 years apart. I'm John Summers, USA Radio News.
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about my heartbreak. And I wonder to myself, wait a minute, am I even on the right path now? Had a couple wins, but I got knocked down. But I know if you were still around.

0: USA Radio News. I'm John Summers. Strong storms are starting to develop over parts of the Midwest tonight. Indiana, Missouri, and Illinois face the biggest threats. President Trump paused a planned wave of tariffs that was set to hit Canada last night. Here's reporter Scott Carr.
1: Paused the 50% duties for 3 days because the two countries have a deal pending final documentation.
0: The midterms in November are coming into focus now after more primary elections took place Tuesday. Thousands of Ethiopians are at risk of deportation after a federal judge allowed the Trump administration to end protections for them. Israel's reportedly building a gallows where it plans to hang Palestinians convicted of deadly acts of terrorism. Texas is investigating whether public school districts are blowing taxpayer dollars on front office bureaucracy instead of classrooms. From America's News Network, USA Radio News.
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1: USA Radio News, I'm John Summers. A former advisor to Dr. Anthony Fauci pleaded guilty this week to concealing government documents related to COVID-19 grants. David Morenz was a senior official under Fauci during the pandemic. He was indicted in April over an alleged scheme to block public records requests related to COVID-19 research grants. He faces up to 5 years in prison. Faith leaders and people who practice a range of religions voiced their support for the Jewish community after an assault in a Manhattan, New York synagogue.
2: Candidate for governor and Nassau County Executive Bruce Blakeman attended the rally outside of Central Synagogue in Midtown.
3: We have to fight anti-Semitism. We have to fight the attack on American values.
2: Supporters gathered outside the House of Worship on Wednesday less than a week after a man attacked a woman during last Friday's Shabbat service. Many at the rally were calling on Mayor Zohran Mamdani to tone down what they called anti-Israel rhetoric. Meanwhile, 46-year-old Larry Montes is facing federal hate crime charges for the incident. In New York, I'm Lizzie Radabali.
1: The DEA is joining the investigation into the death of Hayden Panettiere. This follows an earlier TMZ report. Police are looking into whether Panettiere's death involved criminal conduct. A definitive cause of death for Panettiere has not yet been released by police. A 911 call indicated she was in cardiac arrest following a possible overdose. A study on Oregon and Colorado psilocybin treatment clinics finds they're safe and the results are promising. 75% reported improvement in PTSD, anxiety, and depression symptoms. Dr. Todd Corthus at Oregon Health Science University says there's another positive benefit.
4: At least a 25% overall increase in well-being and life satisfaction at 3 months.
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1: 14 people face dozens of child exploitation charges spanning multiple states after an undercover sting in North Carolina. According to Lee County investigators, undercover detectives spent July posing as children online, tracking cyber tips and making arrests as far away as Nevada. The suspects range in age from 19 to 75, facing 68 total charges, including computer solicitation and attempted statutory rape. Texas agriculture specialists are using game cameras to track the spread of flesh-eating screwworms in wildlife. Texas A&M AgriLife researchers say trail cameras set near feeders can spot open wounds or erratic behavior. Those cameras help monitor animals like wild deer, which can't be easily rounded up and inspected. California gubernatorial candidates will be facing off over the next several months.
7: Democrat Javier Becerra says he'll join multiple debates between now and November 3rd with his opponent, Republican Steve Hilton, in the race for California governor. Hilton has criticized Becerra for not being visible on the campaign trail. Hilton, a political commentator, even named a chicken after Becerra. Becerra also denies Hilton's claim that he's coasting to the election. A recent poll shows Becerra leading Hilton 55% to 37%, reflecting the state's Democratic majority. I'm Dina Kodiak.
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8: 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I just want to warn you, traffic is tough out there.
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0: USA Radio News, I'm John Summers. A former advisor to Dr. Anthony Fauci pleaded guilty this week to concealing government documents related to COVID-19 grants. Faith leaders and people who practice a range of religions voiced their support for the Jewish community after an assault in a Manhattan synagogue. The DEA is joining the investigation into the death of Hayden Panettiere. This follows an earlier TMZ report. Police are looking into whether Panettiere's death involved criminal conduct. A study on Oregon and Colorado psilocybin treatment clinics finds they're safe and the results are promising. California gubernatorial candidates will be facing off over the next several months.
1: Democrat Javier Becerra says he'll join multiple debates between now and November 3rd with his opponent, Republican Steve Hilton, in the race for California governor. I'm Dina Kodiak.
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8: I find it's always the lie that is loudest. 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I lean in.

And this drink around this 1 p.m. Look at that, we're just arriving very slowly and poor.

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1: USA Radio News, I'm John Summers. Hawaii's facing a new tropical threat. The National Hurricane Center's tracking a new tropical disturbance east-southeast of the Hawaiian Islands, which has a high chance of developing into a tropical depression within the next 48 hours. Right now, the system's expected to keep south of the islands, but it could bring some heavy rains. Strong storms are starting to develop over parts of the Midwest. Tornado warnings are in effect for sections of Indiana tonight, as thousands of residents there are still without power due to the ongoing storms. Indiana, Missouri, and Illinois face the biggest threats. President Trump paused a planned wave of tariffs that was set to hit Canada last night.
2: In a social media post, the president says he paused the 50% duties for 3 days because the two countries have a deal pending final documentation, though offering no specifics about the agreement aside from suggesting the Keystone XL pipeline may be, as he says, awoken from the grave. The suspended tariffs would have affected roughly $20 billion in Canadian imports. I'm Scott Carr in Washington.
1: The midterms in November are coming into focus after more primary elections took place Tuesday. In Alaska, Republican Senator Dan Sullivan and Democrat Mary Peltola face off in the general election with two other candidates yet to be decided. Meanwhile, Florida Congressman Byron Daniels won the state's primary for governor and faces off against former Republican, now Democrat, David Jolly in November. Thousands of Ethiopians are at risk of deportation after a federal judge allowed the Trump administration to end protections for them.
3: It's the latest of several court rulings to strip protections from more than a million people who have been allowed to legally live and work in the United States. The ruling denied a request from an organization to postpone the termination of relief known as temporary protected status while the group's legal challenge plays out. I'm Mark Mayfield.
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1: A new study on Oklahoma crews could eventually give fire departments a tool to spot cancer risk before symptoms appear. According to research published this week by the American Chemical Society, toxic smoke triggers immediate biological changes linked to lung cancer within 24 hours of battling a blaze. Though one fire doesn't equal cancer, scientists tracking Oklahoma firefighters found specialized urine testing picked up a broader range of early changes than basic blood tests. Researchers hope these screenings could eventually help departments monitor toxic exposure and catch cancer earlier. Texas lawmakers are looking at pumping the brakes on a massive power line transmission expansion project. Even President Trump's Energy Secretary Chris Wright warns these ultra-high voltage lines deserve scrutiny.
5: We need more transmission, but you need to be thoughtful about transmission where it's built.
1: Last week, he halted three proposed federal transmission corridors, citing concerns brought by local communities. President Trump says he plans to meet with North Korean leader Kim Jong-un this year. While speaking outside the White House Wednesday, Trump was asked about his relationship with Kim. He said he gets along with him very well and added, as long as we have a smart president, he's going to be fine. I'm John Summers, USA Radio News.
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Son of God hanging on the hill. Hell was my destiny. The crowd was shouting, crucify. Could have come from these lips of mine.

0: USA Radio News. I'm John Summers. President Trump paused a planned wave of tariffs that was set to hit Canada last night. Here's Scott Carr.
1: The suspended tariffs would have affected roughly $20 billion in Canadian imports, which according to officials includes hockey sticks, certain building materials, liquors, and some apparel.
0: Thousands of Ethiopians are at risk of deportation after a federal judge allowed the Trump administration to end protections for them. Israel's reportedly building a gallows where it plans to hang Palestinians convicted of deadly acts of terrorism. Strong storms are starting to develop over parts of the Midwest. Indiana, Missouri, and Illinois face the biggest threats. Texas is investigating whether public school districts are blowing taxpayer dollars on front office bureaucracy instead of classrooms. From America's News Network, USA Radio News.
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1: USA Radio News, I'm John Summers. The midterms in November are coming into focus after more primary elections took place Tuesday. In Alaska, Republican Senator Dan Sullivan and Democrat Mary Peltola face off in the general election with two other candidates yet to be decided. Meanwhile, Florida Congressman Byron Daniels won the state's primary for governor and faces off against former Republican, now Democrat, David Jolly in November. President Trump paused a planned wave of tariffs that was set to hit Canada last night.
2: In a social media post, the president says he paused the 50% duties for 3 days because the two countries have a deal pending final documentation, though offering no specifics about the agreement aside from suggesting the Keystone XL pipeline may be, as he says, awoken from the grave. The suspended tariffs would have affected roughly $20 billion in Canadian imports. I'm Scott Carr in Washington.
1: Strong storms are starting to develop over parts of the Midwest. Tornado warnings are in effect for sections of Indiana tonight, as thousands of residents there are still without power due to the ongoing storms. Indiana, Missouri, and Illinois face the biggest threats. Hawaii's facing a new tropical threat. The National Hurricane Center's tracking a new tropical disturbance east-southeast of the Hawaiian Islands, which has a high chance of developing into a tropical depression within the next 48 hours. Right now, the system's expected to keep south of the islands, but it could bring some heavy rains. Thousands of Ethiopians are at risk of deportation after a federal judge allowed the Trump administration to end protections for them.
3: It's the latest of several court rulings to strip protections from more than a million people who have been allowed to legally live and work in the United States. The ruling denied a request from an organization to postpone the termination of relief known as temporary protected status while the group's legal challenge plays out. I'm Mark Mayfield.
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1: Texas is investigating whether public school districts are blowing taxpayer dollars on front office bureaucracy instead of classrooms. Governor Greg Abbott and State Comptroller Don Huffines launched a spending review Wednesday targeting districts like Austin and El Paso. Abbott notes Austin's administrative costs jumped 75%, while enrollment fell 14%. El Paso's front office spending doubled while losing a fifth of its students. Huffines will pick up to four districts to audit, handing his findings to state lawmakers by New Year's Eve. Israel's reportedly building a gallows where it plans to hang Palestinians convicted of deadly acts of terrorism.
5: The Telegraph says Israel's national security minister unveiled a construction site this week and that the gallows in central Israel will include a viewing area to allow the victims' families to witness the executions. The construction follows a law passed in Israel last March that mandates death by hanging for terrorism-related killings. The law only applies to Palestinians. I'm Michael Kastner.
1: Prince Harry and Meghan Markle are moving back to the UK as early as this month. Reports indicate their children are set to start school in the UK in September. The move comes not long after Buckingham Palace confirmed the couple reunited their children with their grandfather, King Charles, and Queen Camilla after 4 years apart. I'm John Summers, USA Radio News.
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0: USA Radio News. I'm John Summers. President Trump paused a planned wave of tariffs that was set to hit Canada at midnight. Israel is reportedly building a gallows where it plans to hang Palestinians convicted of deadly acts of terrorism. President Trump says there's no talks with Iran happening or planned. A Metro Atlanta Data Center Task Force gets approval. Thomas Cage with more.
1: Atlanta's Utilities Committee has approved a proposal for a 23-member task force to study the potential impacts of data centers on residents, utilities, and neighborhoods.
0: Crews in South Carolina remain on the scene of a massive mattress plant blaze in Winnsboro as environmental monitoring continues. Texas lawmakers are looking at pumping the brakes on a massive power line transmission expansion project. From America's News Network, USA Radio News.
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1: USA Radio News, I'm John Summers. A Missouri judge says a state congressional map redrawn to favor Republicans may be used in the midterm elections. The judge ruled in Jefferson City Wednesday it was too late to hold a referendum on redistricting and said changing the maps at this late juncture is not just impractical, it's impossible. The group which filed the lawsuit against the GOP map says the ruling has been appealed to the state Supreme Court. President Trump says the U.S. is engaged in a crushing economic operation against Iran.
2: He made the declaration in a Wednesday Truth Social post, saying Iran had failed to take the opportunity to make a deal and would now face what he called economic warfare and isolation on an unprecedented scale. He also warned that any country that does business with the Islamic Republic would suffer tremendous economic consequences. I'm Mark Mayfield.
1: The Drug Enforcement Administration's Detroit Field Division made a major drug bust. Special Agent in Charge Joseph Dixon has a message for anyone who comes to poison our communities.
3: We will find you. We will arrest you. We will ensure that you are brought to a court of justice. We will be there when you're convicted and will be there and wave to you as you travel on a bus or plane to the Federal Bureau of Prisons.
1: Officers seized 8.5 million potentially deadly doses of fentanyl and 142 guns. They also arrested 176 people in the bust. Reports say the DEA joined the investigation into the death of Hayden Panettiere. This follows an earlier TMZ report. Police are looking into whether Panettiere's death involved criminal conduct. Greenville, South Carolina police arrived at the family home of the late actress' boyfriend, Brian Hickerson, for a welfare check days after Panettiere was found dead at a nearby Airbnb. A 911 call indicated she was in cardiac arrest following a possible overdose. From America's News Network, USA Radio News.
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1: Crews are still working to restore power to thousands of customers in northwest Indiana after last week's storm. Northern Indiana Source Group Utilities President Melody Birmingham says these aren't simple repairs.
7: These are systems that are being rebuilt. These are lines that ordinarily take us and systems that ordinarily take weeks or months that we are trying to accomplish in days and or weeks.
1: The Northern Indiana Public Service Company says it's working around the clock to resolve the issue, including bringing in assistance from out of state. President Trump sits down for an interview with his former personal attorney, Michael Cohen. This comes after the two reconciled during the summer following years of public feuding. Cohen previously admitted to arranging payments to adult film actress Stormy Daniels ahead of the 2016 presidential election and served over a year in prison. Wednesday, Cohen said on X, portions of the interview are released tonight with additional content set to air Sunday. SpaceX says it successfully recovered the Starship prototype after it splashed down in the Indian Ocean last month.
8: Starship Flight 13 launched from the Starbase in South Texas on July 24th. The company announced this week that the prototype was guided to an area off Christmas Island, which is near Jakarta. Engineers will examine and analyze the vehicle before it returns to Starbase. I'm Tammy Trujillo.
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1: USA Radio News. I'm John Summers. A Missouri judge says a state congressional map redrawn to favor Republicans may be used in the midterm elections. President Trump says the U.S. is engaged in a crushing economic operation against Iran,
2: saying Iran had failed to take the opportunity to make a deal and would now face what he called economic warfare and isolation on an unprecedented scale.
1: Reporter Mark Mayfield. The Drug Enforcement Administration's Detroit Field Division made a major drug bust. Reports say the DEA joined the investigation into the death of Hayden Panettiere. Crews are still working to restore power to thousands of customers in northwest Indiana after last week's storm. President Trump sets down for an interview with his former personal attorney, Michael Cohen. This comes after the two reconciled during the summer following years of public feuding. From America's News Network, USA Radio News.
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1: USA Radio News, I'm John Summers. The national debt has exceeded $40 trillion. The Treasury Department said the number was surpassed Tuesday afternoon. It comes earlier than analysts had expected, in part because of billions not realized after some of President Trump's tariffs were invalidated by the courts. The Trump administration plans to allow logging and road building in undeveloped national forests, including over 4 million acres in California.
2: This could open remote forest areas to new roads and development, even though research shows activity on roads often sparks wildfires. Most wildfires in California are started by people, not just by power lines, but also from things like campfires, sparks from tow chains, or cars on dry grass. California officials say the state's roadless rule for the backcountry doesn't hinder forest management or prescribed burns. I'm Tammy Trujillo.
1: Hawaii's facing a new tropical threat. The National Hurricane Center's tracking a new tropical disturbance east-southeast of the Hawaiian Islands, which has a high chance of developing into a tropical depression within the next 48 hours. Right now, the system's expected to keep south of the islands, but it could bring some heavy rains. The midterms in November are coming into focus after more primary elections took place Tuesday. In Alaska, Republican Senator Dan Sullivan and Democrat Mary Peltola face off in the general election with two other candidates yet to be decided. Meanwhile, Florida Congressman Byron Daniels won the state's primary for governor and faces off against former Republican, now Democrat, David Jolly in November. A federal appeals court ruled Planned Parenthood can refer Indiana abortion patients to states where the procedure remains legal. The three-judge panel ruled providing factual information on abortions along with the referrals for them is protected by the First Amendment. From America's News Network, USA Radio News.
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1: President Trump says he plans to meet with North Korean leader Kim Jong-un this year. While speaking outside the White House Wednesday, Trump was asked about his relationship with Kim. He said he gets along with him very well and added, as long as we have a smart president, he's going to be fine. A new study on Oklahoma crews could eventually give fire departments a tool to spot cancer risk before symptoms appear. According to research published this week by the American Chemical Society, toxic smoke triggers immediate biological changes linked to lung cancer within 24 hours of battling a blaze. Though one fire doesn't equal cancer, scientists tracking Oklahoma firefighters found specialized urine testing picked up a broader range of early changes than basic blood tests. Researchers hope these screenings could eventually help departments monitor toxic exposure and catch cancer earlier. Texas lawmakers are looking at pumping the brakes on a massive power line transmission expansion project. Even President Trump's energy secretary, Chris Wright, warns these ultra-high voltage lines deserve scrutiny.
4: We need more transmission, but you need to be thoughtful about transmission where it's built.
1: Last week, he halted three proposed federal transmission corridors, citing concerns brought by local communities. I'm John Summers, USA Radio News.
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0: USA Radio News, I'm John Summers. A Missouri judge says a state congressional map redrawn to favor Republicans may be used in the midterm elections. Crews are still working to restore power to thousands of customers in northwest Indiana after last week's storms. Northern Indiana Source Group Utilities President Melody Birmingham says these aren't simple repairs.
1: These are systems that are being rebuilt. These are lines that ordinarily take us in systems that ordinarily take weeks or months that we are trying to accomplish in days and or weeks.
0: President Trump says the U.S. is engaged in a crushing economic operation against Iran. The Drug Enforcement Administration's Detroit Field Division made a major drug bust. Reports say the DEA joined the investigation into the death of Hayden Panettiere. From America's News Network, USA Radio News.
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1: USA Radio News, I'm John Summers. The national debt has exceeded $40 trillion. The Treasury Department said the number was surpassed Tuesday afternoon. It comes earlier than analysts had expected, in part because of billions not realized after some of President Trump's tariffs were invalidated by the courts. The Trump administration plans to allow logging and road building in undeveloped national forests, including over 4 million acres in California.
2: This could open remote forest areas to new roads and development, even though research shows activity on roads often sparks wildfires. Most wildfires in California are started by people, not just by power lines, but also from things like campfires, sparks from tow chains, or cars on dry grass. California officials say the state's roadless rule for the backcountry doesn't hinder forest management or prescribed burns. I'm Tammy Trujillo.
1: Hawaii's facing a new tropical threat. The National Hurricane Center is tracking a new tropical disturbance east-southeast of the Hawaiian Islands, which has a high chance of developing into a tropical depression within the next 48 hours. Right now, the system's expected to keep south of the islands, but it could bring some heavy rains. The midterms in November are coming into focus after more primary elections took place Tuesday. In Alaska, Republican Senator Dan Sullivan and Democrat Mary Peltola face off in the general election with two other candidates yet to be decided. Meanwhile, Florida Congressman Byron Daniels won the state's primary for governor and faces off against former Republican, now Democrat, David Jolly in November. A federal appeals court ruled Planned Parenthood can refer Indiana abortion patients to states where the procedure remains legal. The three-judge panel ruled providing factual information on abortions along with the referrals for them is protected by the First Amendment. From America's News Network, USA Radio News.
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1: More Americans are concerned over the use of artificial intelligence in everyday life. That's according to a new Pew Research survey, which showed 52% of respondents said they're more concerned than excited about artificial intelligence. That matches the all-time high seen in the 2023 survey. Americans don't drink alcohol like they used to.
4: In the latest Gallup survey, 54% of Americans say they drink alcohol. That matches the record low set last year. 13% say they sometimes drink too much booze, and that's also a record low. 17% say they've made the switch to non-alcoholic beverages. More than half of Americans believe that even moderate drinking can be bad for your health. People getting on the wagon cross all demographic groups, including age, gender, even party affiliation. I'm Rory O'Neill.
1: Today is National Radio Day. It celebrates arguably one of humanity's greatest inventions. It didn't all come together until the late 1800s, and no one single person can be credited with bringing radio to life. Its first mission was to communicate military messages, but it later evolved, and in 1906, the first radio broadcast, including music, solely for entertainment, hit the airwaves. Bonafide radio stations made their debut in the 1920s, and the rest, as they say, is history. I'm John Summers, USA Radio News.
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8: 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Look

0: Warm water temperatures in Wyoming's rivers and streams is making things tough for trout species, so anglers are being asked to adjust fishing practices. Consider fishing in the early morning and evening hours when water temperatures are cooler. Land the fish as soon as possible and carry a pocket thermometer to measure temperatures. If the water gets to 65 degrees, anglers should harvest fish in accordance with established regulations rather than practice catch and release. Sponsored by the Wyoming Game and Fish, the Wyoming Association of Broadcasters, and the station.
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0: USA Radio News. I'm John Summers. Reports say the DEA joined the investigation into the death of Hayden Panettiere. The Drug Enforcement Administration's Detroit Field Division made a major drug bust. President Trump says the U.S. is engaged in a crushing economic operation against Iran,
1: saying Iran had failed to take the opportunity to make a deal and would now face what he called economic warfare and isolation on an unprecedented scale.
0: Reporter Mark Mayfield. A Missouri judge says a state congressional map redrawn to favor Republicans may be used in the midterm elections. President Trump sits down for an interview with his former personal attorney, Michael Cohen. This comes after the two reconciled during the summer following years of public feuding. Crews are still working to restore power to thousands of customers in northwest Indiana after last week's storm. From America's News Network, USA Radio News.
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1: USA Radio News, I'm John Summers. A Missouri judge says a state congressional map redrawn to favor Republicans may be used in the midterm elections. The judge ruled in Jefferson City Wednesday it was too late to hold a referendum on redistricting and said changing the maps at this late juncture is not just impractical, it's impossible. The group which filed the lawsuit against the GOP map says the ruling has been appealed to the state Supreme Court. President Trump says the U.S. is engaged in a crushing economic operation against Iran.
2: He made the declaration in a Wednesday Truth Social post, saying Iran had failed to take the opportunity to make a deal and would now face what he called economic warfare and isolation on an unprecedented scale. He also warned that any country that does business with the Islamic Republic would suffer tremendous economic consequences. I'm Mark Mayfield.
1: Reports say the DEA joined the investigation into the death of Hayden Panettiere. This follows an earlier TMZ report. Police are looking into whether Panettiere's death involved criminal conduct. Greenville, South Carolina police arrived at the family home of the late actress boyfriend, Brian Hickerson, for a welfare check days after Panettiere was found dead at a nearby Airbnb. A 911 call indicated she was in cardiac arrest following a possible overdose. The Drug Enforcement Administration's Detroit Field Division made a major drug bust. Special Agent in Charge Joseph Dixon has a message for anyone who comes to poison our communities.
3: We will find you. We will arrest you. We will ensure that you are brought to a court of justice. We will be there when you're convicted and we'll be there and wave to you as you travel on a bus or plane to the Federal Bureau of Prisons.
1: Officers seized 8.5 million potentially deadly doses of fentanyl and 142 guns. They also arrested 176 people in the bust. From America's News Network, USA Radio News.
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1: SpaceX says it successfully recovered the Starship prototype after it splashed down in the Indian Ocean last month.
6: Starship Flight 13 launched from the Starbase in South Texas on July 24th. The company announced this week that the prototype was guided to an area off Christmas Island, which is near Jakarta. Engineers will examine and analyze the vehicle before it returns to Starbase. I'm Tammy Trujillo.
1: Crews are still working to restore power to thousands of customers in northwest Indiana after last week's storm. Northern Indiana Source Group Utilities President Melody Birmingham says these aren't simple repairs.
7: These are systems that are being rebuilt. These are lines that ordinarily take us and systems that ordinarily take weeks or months that we are trying to accomplish in days and or weeks.
1: The Northern Indiana Public Service Company says it's working around the clock to resolve the issue, including bringing in assistance from out of state. President Trump sits down for an interview with his former personal attorney, Michael Cohen. This comes after the two reconciled during the summer following years of public feuding. Cohen previously admitted to arranging payments to adult film actress Stormy Daniels ahead of the 2016 presidential election and served over a year in prison. Wednesday, Cohen said on X, portions of the interview are released tonight, with additional content set to air Sunday. I'm John Summers, USA Radio News.
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0: USA Radio News. I'm John Summers. President Trump says the U.S. is engaged in a crushing economic operation against Iran,
1: saying Iran had failed to take the opportunity to make a deal and would now face what he called economic warfare and isolation on an unprecedented scale.
0: Reporter Mark Mayfield. A Missouri judge says a state congressional map redrawn to favor Republicans may be used in the midterm elections. Reports say the DEA joined the investigation into the death of Hayden Panettiere. The Drug Enforcement Administration's Detroit Field Division made a major drug bust. President Trump sits down for an interview with his former personal attorney, Michael Cohen. This comes after the two reconciled during the summer following years of public feuding. Crews are still working to restore power to thousands of customers in Northwest Indiana after last week's storm. From America's News Network, USA Radio News.
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And you hear me when I call crying. 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
1: USA Radio News. I'm John Summers. More than 100 people are dead after a gold mine in a small village in the Central African Republic collapsed due to a landslide. The tragedy unfolded Tuesday. The Trump administration plans to allow logging and road building in undeveloped national forests, including over 4 million acres in California.
2: This could open remote forest areas to new roads and development, even though research shows activity on roads often sparks wildfires. Most wildfires in California are started by people, not just by power lines, but also from things like campfires, sparks from tow chains, or cars on dry grass. Federal officials say the change will make it easier to manage fire risks on public lands. California officials say the state's roadless rule for the backcountry doesn't hinder forest management or prescribed burns. I'm Tammy Trujillo.
1: The national debt has exceeded $40 trillion. The Treasury Department said the number was surpassed Tuesday afternoon. It comes earlier than analysts had expected, in part because of billions not realized after some of President Trump's tariffs were invalidated by the courts. A federal appeals court ruled Planned Parenthood can refer Indiana abortion patients to states where the procedure remains legal. The three-judge panel ruled providing factual information on abortions along with the referrals for them is protected by the First Amendment. A U.S. Air Force major arrested last month is detained again.
3: Major Jason Watson had been arrested on the steps of the U.S. Capitol while protesting the Trump administration. He called for the impeachment of President Trump and criticized U.S. military action against Iran, Venezuela, and Cuba. His attorney now tells CNN that Watson was again arrested on Tuesday after he told his chain of command that he would not be wearing his uniform any longer. Watson reportedly has not been informed of his charges. I'm Mark Mayfield.
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1: A new study on Oklahoma crews could eventually give fire departments a tool to spot cancer risk before symptoms appear. According to research published this week by the American Chemical Society, toxic smoke triggers immediate biological changes linked to lung cancer within 24 hours of battling a blaze. Scientists tracking Oklahoma firefighters found specialized urine testing picked up a broader range of early changes than basic blood tests. President Trump says he plans to meet with North Korean leader Kim Jong-un this year. While speaking outside the White House Wednesday, Trump was asked about his relationship with Kim. He said he gets along with him very well and added, "As long as we have a smart president, he's going to be fine." The U.S. Department of Homeland Security has decided not to convert a Salt Lake City warehouse into an immigration detention facility and plans to sell the property instead. That decision was disclosed in a federal court filing as part of a lawsuit challenging the facility's construction. The federal government purchased the warehouse in March, but now intends to designate it as excess and turn it over to the General Services Administration for disposition. Salt Lake City and Salt Lake County leaders had opposed the move, citing concerns about its impact on city services and infrastructure. I'm John Summers, USA Radio News.
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0: USA Radio News. I'm John Summers. President Trump says the U.S. is engaged in a crushing economic operation against Iran,
1: saying Iran had failed to take the opportunity to make a deal and would now face what he called economic warfare and isolation on an unprecedented scale.
0: Reporter Mark Mayfield. President Trump sits down for an interview with his former personal attorney, Michael Cohen. This comes after the two reconciled during the summer following years of public feuding. Reports say the DEA joined the investigation into the death of Hayden Panettiere. The Drug Enforcement Administration's Detroit Field Division made a major drug bust. A Missouri judge says a state congressional map redrawn to favor Republicans may be used in the midterm elections. Crews are still working to restore power to thousands of customers in northwest Indiana after last week's storm. From America's News Network, USA Radio News.
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1: A new study on Oklahoma crews could eventually give fire departments a tool to spot cancer risk before symptoms appear. According to research published this week by the American Chemical Society, toxic smoke triggers immediate biological changes linked to lung cancer within 24 hours of battling a blaze. Scientists tracking Oklahoma firefighters found specialized urine testing picked up a broader range of early changes than basic blood tests. President Trump says he plans to meet with North Korean leader Kim Jong-un this year. While speaking outside the White House Wednesday, Trump was asked about his relationship with Kim. He said he gets along with him very well and added, "As long as we have a smart president, he's going to be fine." The U.S. Department of Homeland Security has decided not to convert a Salt Lake City warehouse into an immigration detention facility and plans to sell the property instead. That decision was disclosed in a federal court filing as part of a lawsuit challenging the facility's construction. The federal government purchased the warehouse in March, but now intends to designate it as excess and turn it over to the General Services Administration for disposition. Salt Lake City and Salt Lake County leaders had opposed the move, citing concerns about its impact on city services and infrastructure. I'm John Summers, USA Radio News.
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0: USA Radio News, I'm Ron Warner. President Trump has nominated White House aide Heidi Overton to head the Food and Drug Administration.
1: Overton is currently the deputy director of the White House Domestic Policy Council and will fill the seat vacated earlier this year by former Commissioner Marty McCary. Her nomination is being hailed by some conservatives, although one former Trump health official told Axios that she has no real experience running anything. I'm Mark Mayfield.
0: Archaeologists in Egypt may have identified a long-lost city connected to the biblical Exodus. Excavations at Tel Abdusifi near the Sinai Peninsula uncovered a more than 3,000-year-old sandstone lintel bearing the titles of Pharaoh Ramses II. The site may be the ancient city of Mesen, mentioned in Egyptian texts. Officials say evidence is promising, but further excavation is needed before the identification can be confirmed. From America's News Network, USA Radio News.
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5: Warm water temperatures in Wyoming's rivers and streams is making things tough for trout species, so anglers are being asked to adjust fishing practices. Consider fishing in the early morning and evening hours when water temperatures are cooler. Land the fish as soon as possible and carry a pocket thermometer to measure temperatures. If the water gets to 65 degrees, anglers should harvest fish in accordance with established regulations rather than practice catch and release. Sponsored by the Wyoming Game and Fish, the Wyoming Association of Broadcasters, and the station.
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1: USA Radio News, I'm Ron Warner. President Trump is saying interest rates in the U.S. need to come down.
2: Speaking to reporters at the White House Wednesday, the president said he likes Federal Reserve Chairman Kevin Warsh, but his hands are tied due to the control given to the other members of the Fed's Board of Governors.
3: I think he's doing a great job. The problem is he has a board, and it's a political board. It's people put in by Obama, Biden, and me.
2: Trump pointed to Switzerland's interest rate, saying the U.S. should not be paying higher interest rates than any other country.
3: Every time we do great, we announce great numbers, the interest rates go up. And they go up because they want to stop inflation. They should go down.
2: In Washington, I'm Scott Carr.
1: A Christian heavy metal band is challenging Netflix over K-pop demon hunters. Tammy Trujillo has the details.
4: The band Demon Hunter says the name of the ultra-successful animated film has created confusion for consumers. In the lawsuit, the company behind Demon Hunter said someone spent $500 on a ticket for one of the band's concerts, believing it was for Netflix's Demon Hunters. Other mix-ups involving social media posts and television producers are also mentioned. The lawsuit's asking for Netflix to be banned from using the K-pop Demon Hunter's name for merchandise, live performances, and recorded music.
1: The Los Angeles City Council is repealing a homeless camping ban in Hollywood, Echo Park, and Silver Lake.
5: Councilmember Hugo Soto Martinez, who represents the area, has urged the vote, calling the ban ineffective. He says displacing homeless people doesn't find them housing. He also argues it makes it tougher for them because they lose their belongings, get fined, or get arrested. Tracy Park is one of the three council members who voted no on the repeal. She argues anti-camping zones are an effective tool to keep areas clear after people are offered beds and services. Soto Martinez says he believes this is the first instance of an encampment ban being rescinded. I'm Daniel Martindale.
1: From America's News Network, USA Radio News.
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1: President Trump says he wants to strengthen America's cryptocurrency and technological dominance. More from Mark Mayfield.
7: Speaking at the White House Wednesday, Trump said he's a big proponent of Bitcoin and crypto, and he wants to make sure that America remains the leader in the digital currencies and maintains its technological dominance.
3: New financial technologies are extending this American dominance into the 21st century, and that's why we're focused on creating a clear regulatory framework.
7: Trump was joined by cryptocurrency and other tech leaders. The event was being used as a kickoff for the Commodity Futures Trading Commission Innovation Advisory Committee, which is set to hold its first meeting Thursday. The commission is tasked with providing guidance on digital assets, artificial intelligence, and prediction markets.
1: There's concern that Holocaust survivors and their families in New York may be getting scammed.
8: Governor Kathy Hochul has issued a notice to survivors and their families about a group calling itself the Jewish Holocaust Claim Center, which is sending unsolicited notices to people and urging them to submit claims for compensation. New York State says its Department of Financial Services has not been able to verify the legitimacy of the group, adding a fake website has since been removed. Hochul says scamming and stealing from Holocaust survivors is the lowest of lows, saying the state's Holocaust Claims Processing Office, created in 1997, has already helped recover over $184 million in assets to victims' families. In New York, I'm Natalie Migliori.
1: I'm Ron Warner, USA Radio News.
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0: USA Radio News, I'm Ron Warner. The United Arab Emirates is cutting trade and financial ties with Iran, accusing Tehran of targeting maritime traffic with ballistic missiles. Iran denies the charge. We have a special lunar event happening next week, and NASA is turning it into a science experiment.
1: The next full moon will also have a partial lunar eclipse, and that will make the moon look red, but it's just an illusion. The Sturgeon moon will reach peak illumination just after 9 p.m. on the West Coast on August 27th. No special equipment needed to watch the moon orbit through Earth's shadow. Just look up. And while you're doing that, NASA will use orbiters to measure rapid surface temperature shifts on the moon. They say that data will help them engineer future lunar habitats. I'm Bree Tennis.
0: Forecasters are watching a potential super El Nino with a 69% chance of becoming the strongest recorded since 1950. From America's News Network, USA Radio News.
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1: USA Radio News, I'm Ron Warner. President Trump says construction projects at the White House are ahead of schedule.
2: He stepped outside Wednesday morning to give an update on the new helipad being built, as well as the ballroom.
3: This is going to be used for a lot of different celebrations, a lot of different big meetings where, as an example, President Xi is coming in a little while, a couple of weeks.
2: Trump touted the new additions as improving the White House, which he said was in terrible shape and falling apart. He pointed to the facade of the building, describing it as being embarrassing just 6 months ago. This comes as the ballroom project has faced legal challenges and was recently ordered to be paused by a judge. I'm Mark Mayfield.
1: Potential operators are touring the sites of New York City's first municipal supermarket this week.
4: With the first city-subsidized grocery store set to open in the Hunts Point section of the Bronx in 2027, New Yorkers are skeptical.
5: I just don't want to see corruption in any way, and that's something like it sounds like it could be pay-to-play kind of thing.
6: What are you solving from this? Everywhere you go, there's things that are set up. If those things aren't working, fix those. They're in place already.
4: The second city-run grocery store is set to open in East Harlem in 2029. The city plans to put at least one city-run grocery store in every borough. In New York, I'm Natalie Migliori.
1: The Trump administration plans to allow logging and road building in undeveloped national forests, including over 4 million acres in California.
7: This could open remote forest areas to new roads and development, even though research shows activity on roads often sparks wildfires. Most wildfires in California are started by people, not just by power lines, but also from things like campfires, sparks from tow chains, or cars on dry grass. Federal officials say the change will make it easier to manage fire risks on public lands. California officials say the state's roadless rule for the backcountry doesn't hinder forest management or prescribed burns. I'm Tammy Trujillo.
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8: This is Denny Gillum, host of Frontlines of Freedom, here to tell you about an amazing new book, The Miracle Man, written by a good friend of mine. 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
1: Demonstrators clashed with police Tuesday night in Dearborn during a visit by controversial activist Jake Lang. Crowds confronted Lang and supporters outside a city council meeting, with several people taken into custody after fights broke out. Inside, Lang delivered an anti-Muslim message and tore a Koran during his remarks. City leaders and faith groups had urged residents to avoid confrontation ahead of the event. Americans don't drink alcohol like they used to.
10: In the latest Gallup survey, 54% of Americans say they drink alcohol. That matches the record low set last year. 13% say they sometimes drink too much booze, and that's also a record low. 17% say they've made the switch to non-alcoholic beverages. More than half of Americans believe that even moderate drinking can be bad for your health. People getting on the wagon cross all demographic groups, including age, gender, even party affiliation. I'm Rory O'Neill.
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11: 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I'm Bree Tennis.
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12: 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I just want to warn you, traffic is tough out there.
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0: USA Radio News, I'm Ron Warner. President Trump says the U.S. is now engaged in a crushing economic operation against Iran.
1: He made the declaration in a Wednesday Truth Social post, saying Iran had failed to take the opportunity to make a deal and would now face what he called economic warfare and isolation on an unprecedented scale. He also warned that any country that does business with the Islamic Republic would suffer tremendous economic consequences. I'm Mark Mayfield.
0: The United Arab Emirates is suspending all trade and financial transactions with Iran, accusing Tehran of firing ballistic missiles towards maritime traffic. The move cuts off one of Iran's most important economic lifelines. The UAE supplied about 31% of Iran's imports in 2024. Iran denies the missile accusation, calling it baseless. The action comes as tensions remain high between Iran and the United States over the Strait of Hormuz. From America's News Network, USA Radio News.
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4: USA Radio News, I'm Ron Warner. The Drug Enforcement Administration's Detroit Field Division has made a major drug bust. Special Agent in Charge Joseph Dixon has a message for anyone who comes to poison our communities.
5: We will find you. We will arrest you. We will ensure that you are brought to a court of justice. We will be there when you're convicted, and we'll be there and wave to you as you travel on a bus or plane to the Federal Bureau of Prisons.
4: Officers seized 8.5 million potentially deadly doses of fentanyl and 142 guns. They also arrested 176 people in the bust. At least one U.S. Army unit is using Grand Theft Auto 6 as a tool to encourage reenlistments. Mark Mayfield explains.
6: A unit in Georgia is offering some active duty soldiers a 4-day pass to play the year's most anticipated video game when it's released in November. According to the division, the offer is available to soldiers who reenlist for a minimum of 2 years between now and November the 14th. A statement to Variety says that the idea is to have a unique incentives program that connects to what soldiers are interested in.
4: Scientists with the Bronx Zoo are reporting a rare sighting.
7: The Wildlife Conservation Society says for the first time in over a century, a North American river otter has been spotted in the Bronx River. Scientist R.J. Hawkins captured the image.
8: Likely it came from more upstate New York and just came down the Bronx River. So this was likely a juvenile that had outgrown its family counterparts and was out exploring and making a home of its own.
7: Wildlife officials believe it's a very positive sign once these otters were plentiful in New York waterways, but they've largely disappeared due to trapping and pollution. They also serve as health indicators of a freshwater ecosystem since they rely on clean water and lots of fish. In New York, I'm Liz Warner.
4: From America's News Network, USA Radio News.
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4: President Trump is sitting down for an interview with his former personal attorney, Michael Cohen.
10: This comes after the two reconciled over the summer following years of public feuding. Cohen previously admitted to arranging payments to adult film actress Stormy Daniels ahead of the 2016 presidential election. He served over a year in prison. On Wednesday, Cohen said on X that portions of the interview will be released tonight, with additional content set to air on Sunday. I'm Tammy Trujillo.
4: The Justice Department says Attorney General Todd Blanche and other senior leaders did not direct the decision to charge former FBI Director James Comey over a social media post featuring seashells spelling 8647. Prosecutors say U.S. Attorney Ellis Boyle independently decided to pursue the case while notifying Blanche the day before presenting it to a grand jury. Comey denies the post was a threat against President Trump. Postal officials are increasing the reward for information linked to the disappearance of Chicago mail carrier Kira Coles nearly 8 years ago. Perry Williams reports.
11: $250,000 is being offered for information leading to the arrest and conviction of the person responsible. Coles was 3 months pregnant when she went missing. She was last seen on October 2, 2018, wearing her postal uniform, but she did not go to work that day. Anyone with information is urged to contact the U.S. Postal Inspection Service at 877-876-2455 and say law enforcement.
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0: What if the music stopped? 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

0: USA Radio News, I'm Ron Warner. At least four Americans, including an executive from Telemundo, are dead in a helicopter crash in Kenya. Mark Mayfield reports.
1: A State Department spokesman said the U.S. Embassy is in touch with the local authorities and providing consular assistance. The cause of the sightseeing crash has not yet been determined. Kenya's Civil Aviation Authority said seven people total were aboard the helicopter. Telemundo executive Jose Suarez is one of the dead.
0: Archaeologists in Egypt may have identified a long-lost city connected to the biblical Exodus. Excavations at Tel Abdu Sifi near the Sinai Peninsula uncovered a more than 3,000-year-old sandstone lintel bearing the titles of Pharaoh Ramses II. The site may be the ancient city of Mesen, mentioned in Egyptian texts. Officials say evidence is promising, but further excavation is needed before the identification can be confirmed. From America's News Network, USA Radio News.
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1: USA Radio News, I'm Ron Warner. The operator of the boat that capsized in New York Harbor is now in ICE custody.
2: The Department of Homeland Security says El Salvador native Manuel Hernandez entered the U.S. illegally through Texas in 2007, allegedly lying to a border agent that he was an American citizen. Hernandez is accused of recklessly running unlicensed boat tours, which all came out after one of the tours went wrong earlier this month and killed 27-year-old Sarah Sanchez and her 5-month-old daughter. Hernandez, who lives in New Jersey, was federally charged and released on bond before being picked up by ICE. He'll stay in ICE custody pending his trial. In New York, I'm Natalie Migliori.
1: California lawmakers are advancing legislation requiring large corporations to disclose any historical ties to slavery. The Truth and Disclosure Act would apply to companies with more than $100 million in annual worldwide revenue, particularly in industries including banking, insurance, railroads, and shipping. Supporters say the measure could help inform future reparations efforts, but direct cash payments remain politically and financially uncertain in California. There are days to celebrate everything. Today, the men and women you listen to celebrate themselves and the institution they're keeping alive.
3: 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From Heinz to Tesla to Marconi, the pioneers who laid the groundwork for wireless transmission, to Reginald Fessenden, who made the first entertainment broadcast in 1906, to groundbreaking stations like KDKA in Pittsburgh. We also remember the role radio has played throughout history, taking you live to events that shape the world. So listen, enjoy it. And if you'd like, let the DJ or host know you appreciate them. In New York, I'm Daria Albinger.
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1: Prince Harry and Meghan Markle are reportedly moving back to the UK as early as this month.
5: The reports indicate their children are set to start school in the UK in September. The move comes not long after Buckingham Palace confirmed the couple reunited their children with their grandfather, King Charles, and Queen Camilla after 4 years apart. The family has been living in Montecito, California since 2020, saying they wanted to step away from their royal roles. The move to California came around the same time a reported family rift developed after the couple told Oprah Winfrey in an interview about problems in their relationship with other royals. I'm Michael Kastner.
1: President Trump has nominated White House aide Heidi Overton to head the Food and Drug Administration.
6: Overton is currently the deputy director of the White House Domestic Policy Council and will fill the seat vacated earlier this year by former Commissioner Marty McCary. Her nomination is being hailed by some conservatives, although one former Trump health official told Axios that she has no real experience running anything. I'm Mark Mayfield.
1: SpaceX says it has successfully recovered the Starship prototype after it splashed down in the Indian Ocean last month.
7: Starship Flight 13 launched from the Starbase in South Texas on July 24th. The company announced this week that the prototype was guided to an area off Christmas Island, which is near Jakarta. Engineers will examine and analyze the vehicle before it returns to Starbase. I'm Tammy Trujillo.
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0: USA Radio News. I'm Ron Warner. Demonstrators clashed with police Tuesday night in Dearborn during a visit by controversial activist Jake Lang. Crowds confronted Lang and supporters outside a city council meeting, with several people taken into custody after fights broke out. Inside, Lang delivered an anti-Muslim message and tore a Quran during his remarks. City leaders and faith groups had urged residents to avoid confrontation ahead of the event. Forecasters are watching what could become an unusually strong El Nino. Weather models give the developing event a 69% chance of becoming the strongest recorded since 1950. El Nino can shift weather patterns worldwide, and forecasters say a strong event could mean more rain and severe weather in parts of the southern U.S. while reducing Atlantic hurricane activity. The biggest impacts could continue into 2027. 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
1: USA Radio News, I'm Ron Warner. Israel is reportedly building a gallows where it plans to hang Palestinians convicted of deadly acts of terrorism. Michael Kastner reports.
2: The Telegraph says Israel's national security minister unveiled a construction site this week and that the gallows in central Israel will include a viewing area to allow the victims' families to witness the executions. The construction follows a law passed in Israel last March that mandates death by hanging for terrorism-related killings. The law only applies to Palestinians.
1: Potential operators are touring the sites of New York City's first municipal supermarket this week.
3: With the first city-subsidized grocery store set to open in the Hunts Point section of the Bronx in 2027, New Yorkers are skeptical.
4: I just don't want to see corruption in any way, and that's something like it sounds like it could be pay-to-play kind of thing.
5: What are you solving from this? Everywhere you go, there's things that are set up. If those things aren't working, fix those. They're in place already.
3: The second city-run grocery store is set to open in East Harlem in 2029. The city plans to put at least one city-run grocery store in every borough. In New York, I'm Natalie Migliori.
1: With predictions for a snowy El Nino winter, some major Tahoe ski resorts have announced when they plan to open. Tammy Trujillo has the details.
6: Heavenly and North Star aim to open November 20th, with Kirkwood set for December 4th. The dates are similar to past seasons, but could change if weather conditions shift. Palisades Tahoe plans to open November 25th. Last winter, dry weather delayed openings and forced some resorts to close early. Forecasters expect an above-average snowfall season in California and Nevada, with the biggest storms coming after the new year. Experts are predicting this year's El Nino could bring record-breaking snow across the southwest U.S.
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1: The United Arab Emirates is suspending all trade and financial transactions with Iran, accusing Tehran of firing ballistic missiles towards maritime traffic. The move cuts off one of Iran's most important economic lifelines. The UAE supplied about 31% of Iran's imports in 2024. Iran denies the missile accusation, calling it baseless. The action comes as tensions remain high between Iran and the United States over the Strait of Hormuz. The Los Angeles City Council has approved a resolution to remove a dozen anti-camping zones in the Hollywood area.
10: The item was introduced by Councilman Hugo Soto Martinez. It appears to be the first time the city has withdrawn a designation that bars homeless people from sleeping or camping in sensitive locations. Council members Tracy Park, Monica Rodriguez, and Imelda Padilla opposed the matter. Curran Price and John Lee were absent during the vote. I'm Mark Mayfield.
1: We have a special lunar event happening next week, and NASA is turning it into a science experiment.
11: The next full moon will also have a partial lunar eclipse, and that will make the moon look red, but it's just an illusion. The Sturgeon moon will reach peak illumination just after 9 p.m. on the West Coast on August 27th. No special equipment needed to watch the moon orbit through Earth's shadow. Just look up. And while you're doing that, NASA will use orbiters to measure rapid surface temperature shifts on the moon. They say that data will help them engineer future lunar habitats. I'm Bree Tennis.
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0: USA Radio News, I'm Ron Warner. President Trump is sitting down for an interview with his former personal attorney, Michael Cohen.
1: This comes after the two reconciled over the summer following years of public feuding. Cohen previously admitted to arranging payments to adult film actress Stormy Daniels ahead of the 2016 presidential election. He served over a year in prison. On Wednesday, Cohen said on X that portions of the interview will be released tonight, with additional content set to air on Sunday. I'm Tammy Trujillo.
0: A proposed federal minimum wage of $25 an hour is drawing new debate over jobs and pay. A study from the Conservative Employment Policies Institute estimates the plan would eliminate nearly 5 million jobs nationwide, with Texas, Florida, and other Sun Belt states among the hardest hit. Supporters say higher wages are needed as living costs rise, while opponents warn businesses could cut jobs or raise prices. From America's News Network, USA Radio News.
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1: USA Radio News, I'm Ron Warner. New York City Mayor Zoran Mamdani is filing a lawsuit to prevent teachers' assistants from getting bonuses.
2: The mayor is suing to block the Respect Check Act that was unanimously passed by New York City Council last month, granting roughly 25,000 paraprofessionals quarterly payments totaling $10,000. It would cost the city more than $320 million, with the mayor's team claiming the measure cheated the union's collective bargaining agreement with the administration, putting Mamdani at odds with the United Federation of Teachers. New York City Council Speaker Julie Menin says the law is not only the right thing to do, but the fiscally responsible thing to do. In New York, I'm Natalie Migliori.
1: Prince Harry and Meghan Markle are reportedly moving back to the UK as early as this month.
3: The reports indicate their children are set to start school in the UK in September. The move comes not long after Buckingham Palace confirmed the couple reunited their children with their grandfather, King Charles, and Queen Camilla after 4 years apart. The family has been living in Montecito, California since 2020, saying they wanted to step away from their royal roles. The move to California came around the same time a reported family rift developed after the couple told Oprah Winfrey in an interview about problems in their relationship with other royals. I'm Michael Kastner.
1: Americans don't drink alcohol like they used to.
4: In the latest Gallup survey, 54% of Americans say they drink alcohol. That matches the record low set last year. 13% say they sometimes drink too much booze, and that's also a record low. 17% say they've made the switch to non-alcoholic beverages. More than half of Americans believe that even moderate drinking can be bad for your health. People getting on the wagon cross all demographic groups, including age, gender, even party affiliation. I'm Rory O'Neill.
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1: Stellantis is recalling over 848,000 vehicles across all four of its brands.
6: The recall is to fix an issue with the rear view camera, where the radio software blocks the footage from showing up on the media screen. Model year 2026 and 27 Chrysler Pacificas, Pacifica plug-in hybrids, and Voyager minivans, along with 2026 and 27 Dodge Chargers, are being recalled. Model year 2026 Dodge Ram 1500 and 2500 pickups, ProMaster and ProMaster EV vans, along with Jeep Cherokee, Compass, Gladiator, Grand Cherokee, Grand Cherokee L, Grand Wagoneer L, and Wrangler models are also being recalled because of the issue. I'm Tammy Trujillo.
1: President Trump says he wants to strengthen America's cryptocurrency and technological dominance. More from Mark Mayfield.
7: Speaking at the White House Wednesday, Trump said he's a big proponent of Bitcoin and crypto, and he wants to make sure that America remains the leader in the digital currencies and maintains its technological dominance.
8: New financial technologies are extending this American dominance into the 21st century, and that's why we're focused on creating a clear regulatory framework.
7: Trump was joined by cryptocurrency and other tech leaders. The event was being used as a kickoff for the Commodity Futures Trading Commission Innovation Advisory Committee, which is set to hold its first meeting Thursday. The commission is tasked with providing guidance on digital assets, artificial intelligence, and prediction markets.
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0: USA Radio News, I'm Anthony Lucero. President Trump says the U.S. is now engaged in a crushing economic operation against Iran.
1: He made the declaration in a Wednesday Truth Social post, saying Iran had failed to take the opportunity to make a deal and would now face what he called economic warfare and isolation on an unprecedented scale. I'm Mark Mayfield.
0: A Russian missile and drone attack on Kiev killed at least 15 people and injured over 40 others.
2: That's what Ukrainian President Vladimir Zelensky wrote in a social media post. He called the attack massive and said Russians aim to inflict as much damage as possible on Ukraine's civilian infrastructure. Ukraine's Air Force also said Russia launched an unspecified number of ballistic missiles into the country overnight, along with 168 drones. I'm Chris Caraggio.
3: At the closing bell, the Dow Jones Industrial Average lost 703 points, the S&P 500 fell 66 points, and the NASDAQ dropped 263 points. I'm Sarah Lee Kessler.
0: From America's News Network, USA Radio News.
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I just wanna clear my mind, I just wanna trust your life. 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
1: USA Radio News, I'm Ron Warner. President Trump is saying interest rates in the U.S. need to come down.
2: Speaking to reporters at the White House Wednesday, the president said he likes Federal Reserve Chairman Kevin Warsh, but his hands are tied due to the control given to the other members of the Fed's Board of Governors.
3: I think he's doing a great job. The problem is he has a board. And it's a political board. It's people put in by Obama, Biden, and me.
2: Trump pointed to Switzerland's interest rate, saying the U.S. should not be paying higher interest rates than any other country.
3: Every time we do great, we announce great numbers, the interest rates go up. And they go up because they want to stop inflation. They should go down.
2: In Washington, I'm Scott Carr.
1: A Christian heavy metal band is challenging Netflix over K-pop demon hunters. Tammy Trujillo has the details.
4: The band Demon Hunter says the name of the ultra-successful animated film has created confusion for consumers. In the lawsuit, the company behind Demon Hunter said someone spent $500 on a ticket for one of the band's concerts, believing it was for Netflix's Demon Hunters. Other mix-ups involving social media posts and television producers are also mentioned. The lawsuit's asking for Netflix to be banned from using the K-pop Demon Hunter's name for merchandise, live performances, and recorded music.
1: The Los Angeles City Council is repealing a homeless camping ban in Hollywood, Echo Park, and Silver Lake.
5: Councilmember Hugo Soto Martinez, who represents the area, has urged the vote, calling the ban ineffective. He says displacing homeless people doesn't find them housing. He also argues it makes it tougher for them because they lose their belongings, get fined, or get arrested. Tracy Park is one of the three council members who voted no on the repeal. She argues anti-camping zones are an effective tool to keep areas clear after people are offered beds and services. Soto Martinez says he believes this is the first instance of an encampment ban being rescinded. I'm Daniel Martindale.
1: From America's News Network, USA Radio News.
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1: President Trump says he wants to strengthen America's cryptocurrency and technological dominance. More from Mark Mayfield.
7: Speaking at the White House Wednesday, Trump said he's a big proponent of Bitcoin and crypto, and he wants to make sure that America remains the leader in the digital currencies and maintains its technological dominance.
3: New financial technologies are extending this American dominance into the 21st century, and that's why we're focused on creating a clear regulatory framework.
7: Trump was joined by cryptocurrency and other tech leaders. The event was being used as a kickoff for the Commodity Futures Trading Commission Innovation Advisory Committee, which is set to hold its first meeting Thursday. The commission is tasked with providing guidance on digital assets, artificial intelligence, and prediction markets.
1: There's concern that Holocaust survivors and their families in New York may be getting scammed.
8: Governor Kathy Hochul has issued a notice to survivors and their families about a group calling itself the Jewish Holocaust Claim Center, which is sending unsolicited notices to people and urging them to submit claims for compensation. New York State says its Department of Financial Services has not been able to verify the legitimacy of the group, adding a fake website has since been removed. Hochul says scamming and stealing from Holocaust survivors is the lowest of lows, saying the state's Holocaust Claims Processing Office, created in 1997, has already helped recover over $184 million in assets to victims' families. In New York, I'm Natalie Migliori.
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9: This is Denny Gillum, here to tell you about an amazing new book, The Miracle Man, written by a good friend of mine. It's a remarkable true account of faith, healing, and restoration in the face of impossible odds. Through a harrowing series of events and miraculous answers to prayer,